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1: 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The nurse with the glove and the lipstick. I remember. 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
1: I'm Stephen Lethbridge. Ronnie Wood joined forces with the Rolling Stones today in music history when the former Faces guitar player joined the group. Played his first gig on this date in 1975. It was his 28th birthday. He had stepped in to fill the void left by Mick Taylor, who had left the group the previous year. Ronnie is soon named a full member and remains with the group to this day. Blink-182 brought their brand of prankster pop punk to the masses with their mainstream breakthrough, Enema of the State, on this date back in 1999, propelled by notable music videos for singles What's My Age Again, which saw them running through the streets of L.A. naked, and All the Small Things, a send-up of the boy bands of the day. And a host of musicians paid tribute to the Beatles and Sgt. Pepper's with a cover album released on this date in 2007, marking 40 years since the iconic Beatles record. The set list featured Oasis, The Fray, as well as Bryan Adams. And the recording was done on four-track tapes, just like the Beatles used to do.
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1: 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I want to tell you about coming up at O'Brien Farm on June the 6th. In partnership with the Sheep Producers of Newfoundland and Labrador, the third annual Sheep to Sock Festival. It runs from 10 to 4. There's going to be sheep, lambs, shearing demonstrations, weaving, knitting, pillow top making, rug hooking, a market, and a barbecue, all supporting the Single Parents Association of Newfoundland and Labrador. Most importantly, though, this festival features a cuddle, a lamb situation. So show up early. I'm sure the list will be long to take part in that. It's a free event, no need to register, and once again, proceeds going to our friends at Span L, who we always love to help out whenever we can.

Sometimes we're mild. Won't tell me your name. Sometimes we're loud. I get no doubt, but I get up again. You're never gonna beat me down. We're always Oz FM.

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1: Looking ahead to Tuesday, June the 2nd. Tomorrow is I Love My Dentist Day. 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Thanks, guys. It's Rocky Road Day tomorrow. 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
7: Well, how we doing, Newfoundland and Labrador? Happy Monday to you. Welcome to the new week, eh? Listen, it wasn't all like that across the island. We'll get into it. Metro and Avalon, the rain trickles into some drizzle tonight. Still, moments of some light wet snow and flurries possible as a northwest wind gusting to 40 brings the temperature down between 0 and plus 1. But just like today, anything snow-wise that does fall, not staying anywhere. Cloudy start to Tuesday, but the sun does break and start to clear into the afternoon. Amen. Still only a high ranging from 5 to 8 degrees as that north wind continues to gust 40 to 60. For Central, partly cloudy night ahead. It's a cold one, down to minus 1, going to feel like minus 4 with a wind chill for some parts as a north wind gusts to 50. The wind tapers off into Tuesday for a day of sun and cloud. And a much better high, 10 to 12 degrees tomorrow through Central. For the West Coast, just a few clouds tonight, a low of 4 degrees, light wind from the north. That wind stays light into Tuesday with a mix of sun and cloud. There is a brief 40% chance of a quick light rain late in the morning, and then we're off to the races for the rest of the day with a 10 degree daytime high. For the Oz FM Weather Center, I'm Ryan Harding.
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1: It's the start of Pride Month, and since the start of the fight for LGBTQ plus rights, drag queens have played a super important role in that movement. So it's disappointing that a major story making the headlines involves a drag queen and environmentalist named Patty Gonia fighting for her very survival. She is being sued by the outerwear company Patagonia for trademark infringement. And they're only seeking $1 in damages. However, the lawsuit would also require Patty Gonia, real name Wynn Wiley, to abandon the drag persona that has given her her career and also given her the opportunity to do as much environmental activism as she can. I don't think there's anybody out there that is confusing Patagonia, the drag queen, with Patagonia, the outerwear company. I think this is kind of a silly lawsuit and a bad look as well. Ultimately, they're all just named after the same mountain in Argentina.

0: A gentle reminder, the Bon Jovi Strider Net is a metal band. Runaway here on Newfoundland's Oz FM. Stephen Lethbridge signing off. Thanks for joining me. I want to give a shout out to the hardworking folks at the Irish Loop Coffee House over the weekend. Stopped in for a bite of brunch, and my God, is it ever good. If you're ever down in Witless Bay, make sure you stop on in and get the apple crisp. It is the best on the island as far as I am concerned. Hope you have a great one, and let's hope that the weather tomorrow is at least a tiny bit warmer and no snow.
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7: Well, how we doing, Newfoundland and Labrador? Happy Monday to you. What a welcome to the new week, eh? Listen, it wasn't all like that across the island. We'll get into it. Metro and Avalon, the rain trickles into some drizzle tonight. Still, moments of some light wet snow and flurries possible as a northwest wind gusting to 40 brings the temperature down between 0 and plus 1. But just like today, anything snow-wise that does fall, not staying anywhere. Cloudy start to Tuesday, but the sun does break and start to clear into the afternoon. Amen. Still only a high ranging from 5 to 8 degrees as that north wind continues to gust 40 to 60. For Central, partly cloudy night ahead. It's a cold one, down to minus 1, going to feel like minus 4 with a wind chill for some parts as a north wind gusts to 50. The wind tapers off into Tuesday for a day of sun and cloud and a much better high. 10 to 12 degrees tomorrow through Central. For the West Coast, just a few clouds tonight. A low of 4 degrees. Light wind from the north. That wind stays light into Tuesday with a mix of sun and cloud. There is a brief 40% chance of a quick light rain late in the morning, and then we're off to the races for the rest of the day with a 10-degree daytime high. For the Oz FM Weather Center, I'm Ryan Harding.

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1: We're talking red flag hobbies.
2: How about this one? Taxidermy.
1: Oh, God, yes. My.
3: Red flag.
1: Definitely a red flag.
2: Yeah. Also, if you're too interested in fire, that's okay. A big one.
1: Yeah, which is interesting. Camping, I would say, a green flag.
2: 100%.
1: But too into fire.
2: Yeah.
1: Yeah, maybe a red flag.
2: Too into a lot of things could definitely fit the bill.
1: For sure. I've heard people say too into true crime is a red flag.
2: Too into true crime.
1: Obsessed with serial killers, stuff like that.
2: Uh-oh.
1: I love that kind of stuff.
2: My wife loves anytime there's a new Netflix documentary about somebody shady.
1: Yeah.
2: She's in. She's locked
1: in. Same here. Is that a red flag?
2: I have no idea, but I married it, so I don't know what that says about me.
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1: Wish you could understand your pet a little bit more. Introducing Petty Chat.
2: This is a new AI pet translator.
1: Yeah.
2: That tries to answer the question of what your pet is thinking.
1: I've tried something like this. I have an app, Meow Talk.
2: Okay.
1: The same thing. You record his meows and then it tells you what he says. But I feel like I have like the happiest cat. He's always purring.
2: Okay.
1: He's always around. He's so happy. But then when I translate his meows in that, it's like, I'm hungry. Leave me alone. I don't like that.
2: Oh, just complaints.
1: Yeah, just complaints. I'm like, he's happier than that.
2: Well, I'm seeing this article and it says that when it comes to these translations, dogs can express excitement, fear, stress, affection, even jealousy. Cats mostly communicate disappointment.
1: Oh, okay.
2: Which is so cats of them.
1: Yeah.
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1: Good Tuesday morning. Look at that sunshine out there. How nice.
2: Today is already nicer than the nicest moments of yesterday.
1: Yeah, and much of last week.
2: Oh my goodness. Now, that's for St. John's. I know Central and the West Coast saw a different day yesterday, especially the West Coast.
1: Yes.
2: But, oh my goodness, this forecast better turn around quick. And it actually might.
1: Yeah, I will say, though, a chilly one this morning. I almost had to scrape.
2: Okay.
1: Thankfully, yeah. I had lots of windshield wash to take care of it.
2: Yes.
1: But, yeah, I was surprised to see it was a little bit frosty.
2: Chanel, you do not scrape in June.
1: No.
2: You just power that windshield wash as much as you need to.
1: Yeah, well, it's not supposed to snow in June either, but
2: That's true.
1: Was in the forecast yesterday. Thankfully, we didn't really see much.
2: No, at certain point, it was like raining slush almost.
1: Yeah.
2: But no real snow and certainly no accumulation that I saw. So
1: thank God.
2: That was just a little bit of a scare tactic in the forecast, methinks.
1: Oh, I think so. We don't need to be scared about snow in June. We don't even need snow in June.
2: But Rebecca Dutton dropped by yesterday, head
1: That's
2: of the
1: right.
2: Janeway Foundation, and she was, well, not ecstatic that we were getting a terrible forecast, but looking ahead to the weekend, well, it doesn't project to be the nicest weekend, and she's like, this is perfect for the Janeway telethon.
1: Yeah, people staying inside, watching their TV.
2: I guess their viewership goes down if it's nice and people want to head outside because the winter here is so long.
1: Makes sense.
2: You gotta take advantage and get outside on nice days. So, if it's not so nice, you're inside watching the telethon.
1: That's very true. And that, of course, coming up on NTV this weekend. Hugh and I are going to be there hosting on Sunday.
2: Yeah, we're doing some hosting Sunday afternoon. I'm going to be at the Janeway Live, and you're splitting your time between here, the NTV Oz FM studios, and the Janeway.
1: Yeah, so that'll be a little bit of fun. Tune in for that this weekend. We're kicking off your morning with a little smoother East Side on Oz FM.

0: Mornings on Oz with Chanel and Hugh.
1: Good morning. It is 6:15 and Peter texted the Oz line. OMG, it's June 2nd and frosty in Central. Didn't have to scrape, but still can't wait for the warmer weather. Have a wonderful day, everyone. You too, Peter.
2: Good luck with it, Peter.
1: Yeah, looks like every day this week going to get a little bit nicer. So that's a bonus.
2: Certainly. And it does. The bar is pretty low. We'll say that.
1: Oh, yeah.
2: But today we're expecting a chance of showers ending in the metro area this morning, followed by a mix of sun and cloud for all that. Is what I'm talking about. Slight chance of showers along the west coast this afternoon and evening. Highs of 10, except +5

0: along parts of the East Coast. Then tonight, partly cloudy skies for all. Lows of plus 2 except minus 3 in low-lying areas.
1: And currently still a little cloudy on the West Coast, but the sun is out everywhere else.
0: That's right.
1: We certainly needed it.
0: Absolutely.
1: It was up early this morning, which was so nice. Roads are drying up here in the metro area. Pretty clear morning out there. You might actually need your sunglasses today. Emergency crews are on scene of a structure fire on Thorburn Road. A portion of that is closed between Bennett's Road and the Outer Ring Overpass. Motorists are advised to avoid that area and use an alternate route. It looks like that road is going to remain closed, and crews expected to be on scene at least for the next couple hours.
0: They were on scene shortly after 2 this morning and found the house already engulfed in flames. Oof. According to the reports I'm reading, which is not what you want to hear.
1: No.
0: My goodness, that could be a pretty severe one. Not sure how long they'll remain on the scene, but we'll keep you up to date.
1: Yes, once again, that is a section of Thorburn Road closed this morning due to a fire. If you see anything out there on the roads you want to let us know about, give us a call or text on the Oz line, 709-576-6936.

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3: 6:21 and us early risers. We get up pretty early.
4: Oh, yeah.
3: Yeah. How many alarms do you have set?
4: I have 3 morning alarms set.
3: Okay.
4: One that goes off that initially stirs me because I'm a deep sleeper, Chanel.
3: Yeah.
4: I need a little help. Got to rock the boat a little bit before.
3: I feel like I'm the same.
4: And then the second one is really when I actually wake up. Maybe I snooze it once. Maybe I snooze it twice. Maybe I give her the first one. Like today, I got up on my second alarm. First go. Didn't snooze that one at all.
3: Wow.
4: And then the third one is a safety alarm. Like, okay, you should have pants on by now.
3: Yeah. I don't remember the last time I just did one alarm.
4: The first alarm?
3: Yeah,
4: oh, no, absolutely not.
3: That's not a
4: thing.
3: That
4: one's just a distant early warning to reference a Rush song.
3: Definitely. I can't use the alarm on my phone. I don't know why. I just never hear it.
4: No?
3: So I have the old-fashioned alarm clock.
4: Okay.
3: And it's across the room.
4: Oh, I like that move, Chanel. It forces you to get out of bed to turn it off.
3: But I still press snooze.
4: Okay.
3: So I walk across the room and I turn it off. Then I go back to bed for a little bit. And so I have 2 alarms set on that old-fashioned alarm clock.
4: Okay.
3: And
4: smart.
3: Then I have 2 backup ones on my phone, kind of like, you better be out of the house by now
4: kind
3: of thing.
4: Totally. Do you have it, like, is it plugged in, your old-fashioned alarm, or is it battery?
3: Yep. No, it's plugged in.
4: What happens if the power goes out? Then I guess you just have your backup phone alarms.
3: Yeah, I do have the backup phone ones.
4: Okay.
3: I think it has some sort of battery thing where it lasts for a little bit of time.
4: Nice.
3: Yeah.
4: Okay, but that could be dangerous.
3: That could be.
4: You don't know. Those winter outages, they can get you.
3: Definitely.
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3: 6:32, Hugh and Chanel with you. We're talking about alarm clocks this morning. Do you have any alarms set for anything other than just waking up?
4: Pill time for the dogs.
3: Okay.
4: Dogs take medication a couple times a day, yep. And it has to be kind of 12-ish hours apart. So morning alarm goes off, pill time.
3: Smart. At
4: evening alarm goes off. Another round for the boys.
3: Okay. Yeah, that's perfect.
4: Very what about convenient.
3: Yourself? I don't have any currently. Before our payroll system went electronic, automatic, I had one to set send in my timesheets.
4: Okay, sure,
3: that
4: yeah.
3: That was very convenient.
4: Yes.
3: I don't have that
4: smart
3: anymore.
4: One.
3: My mom has one that goes off 10:30 at night.
4: At 10:30
3: at night? Good night alarm.
4: What, a good night alarm? I've never heard of this.
3: It's on her iPhone. I asked her about it because I was like, why do you have the set? Because you don't go to bed necessarily at 10:30.
4: Right.
3: And she said, no, I just like slide it across, ignore it every night. It was like an automatic thing that came on the latest update.
4: What? A go to bed alarm.
3: Apparently.
4: Okay.
3: Yeah.
4: I don't understand
3: why that works.
4: Her phone rings
3: at 10:30, tells her to go to bed.
4: Can I tell you what my interesting wife does? She...
3: Yep.
4: She will set an alarm for something. Let's say, oh, I know I got a call from my doctor at 3:15. So right. I'll set an alarm on my phone for 3:10 this one particular day. But she'll set it to reappear every single day and she'll never get rid of it.
3: Yep.
4: So now all of a sudden, I just have a 3:10 alarm in my life that's going off every single day and she just slides it across, dismisses it. Why don't you just take the alarm off? Oh, this is easier.
3: Yeah.
4: It's easier to dismiss it every single day than go in and just turn the alarm off.
3: I guess.
4: But that's the way she operates.
3: Yeah, that's what my mom does with her goodnight alarm.
4: That's the only reason it's still on, because
3: yep.
4: she just doesn't want to take the extra step to,
3: I guess,
4: save herself from dismissing it every single day.
3: She says she ignores it all the time.
4: The women in our lives, Chanel, I don't know what to tell you about them.

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1: Good morning. It is 6:40 and all schools appear to be open and on time this morning. Grade 6 students at Ackerman Elementary will take the Provincial Reading and Mathematics Assessment today, so good luck, kids. And over the next 2 days, Frank Roberts Junior High will host their feeder schools tour. Students from Admiral's Academy and St. George's Elementary will visit the school for a tour and presentation today.
2: We're into the last month of school now.
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3: You and Janelle with you. 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
4: On Sunday, the Outer Ring Road was closed for a cleanup. The annual cleanup in the quote-unquote springtime was supposed to just kind of brush the place up a little bit.
3: Looks good, though.
4: It does look much better, and that's because of how much garbage was actually collected. Oof. It's astounding every single year. And coming up at 6:55, I'll break down how much junk they collected on Sunday. Okay. You're going to want to hear this one.

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1: Good morning. It is 6:55. Shortly after 2 a.m. today, emergency crews responded to a structure fire on Thorburn Road in Portugal Cove, St. Phillips. Upon arrival, the home was already engulfed in flames and crews spent hours battling the blaze. Around 5:30, the road was closed east of Bennett's Road and west of the Outer Ring Road while fire crews continued to work. The cause of the fire remains under investigation. New findings show potential for natural gas development in unlicensed fields off the coast of Newfoundland and Labrador that could be valued at $400 billion. It's part of the findings of the second phase of the province's natural gas resource assessment. Phase 3, which will determine economic feasibility, will be released next year. The Energy NL conference begins in St. John's today. 2,700 bags of garbage, a full truckload of metal, and a full-size sofa were collected during Sunday's annual cleanup of the Outer Ring Road.
2: Whoa.
1: All that garbage, the 2,700 bags, that's about 7 tandem truckloads.
2: That's a lot.
1: With the highway closed to traffic, crews were also able to make repairs to signage, shoulders, and the road itself. The Department of Transportation reminds drivers to dispose of their garbage responsibly and ensure cargo is secured.
2: I noticed some potholes got filled, too, which was nice.
1: Yes, they did a lot of work.
2: Yeah.
1: Thank you to
2: Thank
1: all the crews who were out
2: much.
1: On Sunday. And in the first of two friendly matches for Canada's national men's soccer team ahead of the FIFA World Cup, Canada shut out Uzbekistan 2-0 yesterday. Next up is Ireland on Friday, with star Alphonso Davies' status for the tournament still undetermined.
2: Taking a look now at weather. Chance of showers ending in the metro area this morning, then a mix of sun and cloud for all. Chance of showers along the west coast this afternoon, high of 10, except plus 5 along parts of the east coast. Then tonight, partly cloudy, low plus 2, except minus 3 in low-lying areas. Some other good news, gas prices are down 3.4 cents per liter.
1: I'll take it.
2: Diesel down around the same, 3.7. And that fire that Hugh mentioned, looks like Thorburn Road still closed as far as we know, between Bennett's Road and the Outer Ring Road overpass, so motorists are advised to avoid the area and use an alternate route. If you see anything out there you want to pass along, give us a call or a text on the Oz line, 709-576-6936.
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1: Have you ever caught someone sleeping at work?
2: Why, yes, I have, Chanel.
1: Yeah. Or better yet, have you ever fallen asleep at work?
2: Ooh, one time I have. Not at this job.
1: Okay.
2: But when I was working retail, I was working at Toys R Us. And you know what? I was a student at the time. And, you know, sometimes when you're a student, you stay up late.
1: Yeah.
2: Sometimes for better reasons than others.
1: Definitely.
2: I don't remember what my reason was in this particular time, but during my allotted 15-minute break, I went back to the break room, put my head down on the table, on my folded arms, and just caught a couple Z's until, I don't even know how long I was out, just until the next person came into the break room and startled me awake.
1: Yeah.
2: But it was enough to get me a little bit of a rebound rest.
1: If you're going to sneak in a little snooze, you got to set an alarm.
2: Yeah.
1: Can't have anyone walking in on you.
2: Yeah, that was pretty embarrassing.
1: Yeah.
2: But honestly, I didn't care at the time. It's tough to embarrass me.
1: Yeah.
2: How about yourself? Have you ever dozed off at work or have you found someone?
1: Yes, definitely have dozed off. I've done that thing where you're trying to keep yourself awake so hard.
2: Oh, where you're
1: almost the worst.
2: The eyes just start to slowly close and your body starts to lean a little bit forward. And then, you kind of jerk yourself back awake.
1: It's horrible. And I probably have fallen asleep at work.
2: Oh, yeah?
1: Yeah. Let's say I did the same as you. I clocked out and set my alarm.
2: Good, responsible.
1: Yeah, sure.

0: Good morning. It is 7:17 on June the 2nd, and a happy birthday today to Greg Adams turning the big 5-0 in Shoal Harbor. Hope the best guy has the best day. Lots of love from Sherry, Noah, Luke, Brianna, and Nicole, all your family and friends as well.
1: Happy birthday, everyone.

0: you're celebrating today, you're celebrating along with Wayne Brady, the funny man, 54 years old today. Dana Carvey's celebrating. Garth from Wayne's World. He played a million different characters on Saturday Night Live. Guess how old Dana Carvey is today?
1: Oof. 62.
0: 71.
1: No way.
0: I know. I would never have guessed that old either. He's still looking very good for his age.
1: Yeah.
0: Justin Long is celebrating today, 48 years old today. Chanel, can you name a Justin Long movie?
1: Nope. Okay. He's one of those guys that's in like everything, but I can't name a single thing.
0: Okay, first one that comes to mind is Barbarian.
1: Okay,
0: excellent
1: never saw
0: movie.
1: It.
0: How about Dodgeball? Remember that one?
1: Yeah, I did see that a long time ago. Yeah,
0: Jeepers Creepers?
1: Yeah.
0: He was in that one?
1: Okay.
0: Come on, put some respect on Justin Long's name. And Awkwafina, the rapper and actor, 38 years old today.
1: Happy birthday to everyone celebrating today. If you know someone celebrating, let us know. Call or text the Oz Line, 709-576-6936.

0: REM, Losing My Religion. 722, Hugh and Chanel with you. We've got your Oz FM headline news coming up in just a little bit.
1: That's right. And don't forget, we have your chance to beat the box office with Matchbox 20 tickets coming up later on this morning. Stay tuned. That is coming your way around 8:40.

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1: Good morning, it is 7:26. A lack of hospital beds on the province's west coast is a well-known issue, but government has committed to a multi-million dollar solution to double the number of beds from 45 to 90 at the former hospital turned into a community health center. Independent MHA Eddie Joyce says more long-term care beds should clear up the acute care beds and help the emergency department. And shortly after 2 a.m. today, emergency crews responded to a structure fire on Thorburn Road in Portugal Cove, St. Phillips. Upon arrival, the home was already engulfed in flames, and crews spent hours battling the blaze. Around 5:30, the road was closed east of Bennett's Road and west of the Outer Ring Road, while fire crews continued to work. The cause of the fire remains under investigation. Friday afternoon, Port Saunders RCMP pulled a car over for speeding and found the passenger was on court orders to remain away from the driver. A search of the vehicle resulted in the seizure of pills, suspected cocaine, and items consistent with drug trafficking. Both men were arrested and charged. And Canadian tennis star Félix Auger-Aliassime rolled past Chilean Alejandro Tabilo at the French Open yesterday and will play Italian Flavio Cavoli in the quarterfinals at Roland Garros tomorrow.
2: Taking a look now at weather. Skies clearing for a mix of sun and cloud for all. Chance of showers along the west coast this afternoon. High of 10, except plus 5 along parts of the east coast. Then tonight, partly cloudy, low plus 2, except minus 3 in low-lying areas. Gas prices are down this morning, 3.4 cents per liter. Diesel down around the same, 3.7 cents per liter.
1: I thought it was Lidl.
2: It is lethal. Yeah, definitely. You had mentioned that fire on Thorburn Road. Looks like a portion of that road still closed between Bennett's Road and the Outer Ring Road overpass. Motorists are advised to avoid the area and use an alternate route. As always, if you see anything out there this morning you want to pass along, call or text the Oz line 709-576-6936.
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1: Received a late birthday greeting. Happy birthday to Travis Feltham of Gambo celebrating today. Big birthday wishes coming from your Aunt Tina, Uncle Dwayne, and all your family and friends. This morning we are talking about falling asleep at work. Chris says, sleeping on the job lots, worked midnights cleaning in a superstore in Sarnia, Ontario.
2: Okay.
1: Would hide in the cell phone shop.
2: He knew the spots.
1: Apparently.
2: I know that this guy has scoped out where the cameras are.
1: Definitely.
2: 100%.
1: Always an important move. Got to set an alarm, too. That's important, too.
2: Good looking out. Steve reached out on Facebook to say, it's impossible not to doze off at work, working 12-hour days and nights. Steve, I would like to introduce you to nurses.
1: Yeah.
2: Because that's just their regular shift.
1: That's true, yeah. Unless they're sleeping on a break or something, maybe. Rick says, after 23 years with my employer and working nights on occasion, yep, not just someone, but several people at a time.
2: Ooh, yeah. Working nights is a tough one.
1: Yeah. Definitely.
2: I do have to admit, I haven't done it for a long stretch over my life, but there are little bits and pieces here and there where I've done that, and that just the transition to go from being awake during the day to being awake all night is a tough one.
1: Yeah, it is a hard flip for sure. I've definitely walked in on a couple people asleep at work.
2: Have you?
1: Yeah.
2: Okay.
1: An old boss of ours here one time asleep at his desk.
2: Amazing.
1: I walked right in. I was like, oh, do I just back out quietly?
2: And what did you do?
1: They ended up waking up.
2: While
1: so
2: you
1: I was
2: were
1: like,
2: there?
1: Okay, now I have to play this off like I didn't see them. Yeah.
2: Did they address it at all?
1: Nope.
2: Okay.
1: It was a little bit awkward on both parties, but we got through it.
2: Oh,
1: another one of our old coworkers used to sleep under the desk.
2: Yes, I remember that.
1: Then no one could see them.
2: Again, it's all about knowing where the cameras are,
1: exactly.
2: Folks.

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1: Good morning. It's 7:44 and all schools appear to be open and on time as usual as well. Over the next 2 days, Frank Roberts Junior High is hosting their feeder schools tour. Students from Admirals Academy and St. George's Elementary will visit the school for a tour and presentation today. And grade 6 students at Ackerman Elementary will take the provincial reading and mathematics assessment today. Good luck, kids.
2: Only 18 days of school left.
1: Nice.
2: How nice is that? Today we're talking about falling asleep at work. Did you ever fall asleep at school?
1: I definitely fell asleep when I went to MUN.
2: Yeah?
1: There was one philosophy class in particular I took as an elective. Oh boy, did I get some good Z's in there.
2: Slept through the whole course?
1: Good chunk of it. Still passed. Don't know how.
2: Pretty nice. Your Oz FM school info brought to you by Academy Canada. 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
1: Your Oz FM Summer Cruiser team was out and about yesterday.
2: Yeah, out in Mount Pearl, they had an event for the, leading up to the FIFA World Cup, which is set to launch next week. Canada's men's soccer team playing a couple of friendly matches, including one yesterday. So they had a watch party out in Mount Pearl Cruiser team went to. Yeah, we'll tell you all about how that game went for the Canadian men's team coming up. It's 7:55 inside your headline news.

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1: Good morning, it is 7:55. Shortly after 2 a.m. today, emergency crews responded to a structure fire on Thorburn Road in Portugal Cove, St. Phillips. Upon arrival, the home was already engulfed in flames and crews spent hours battling the blaze. Around 5:30, the road was officially closed east of Bennett's Road and west of the Outer Ring Road, while fire crews continued to work. The cause of the fire remains under investigation. A lack of hospital beds on the province's west coast is a well-known issue, but government has committed to a multi-million dollar solution to double the number of beds from 45 to 90 at the former hospital turned into a community health center. Independent MHA Eddie Joyce says more long-term care beds should clear up the acute care beds and help the emergency department. 2,700 bags of garbage, a full truckload of metal, and a full-size sofa were collected during Sunday's annual cleanup of the Outer Ring Road. With the highway closed to traffic, crews were also able to make repairs to signage, shoulders, and the road itself. The Department of Transportation reminds drivers to dispose of their garbage responsibly and ensure cargo is secured. And in the first of two friendly matches for Canada's national men's soccer team ahead of the FIFA World Cup, Canada shut out Uzbekistan 2-0 yesterday. Next up is Ireland on Friday, with star Alphonso Davies' status still undetermined for the tournament.
2: Taking a look now at weather. Skies clearing for a mix of sun and cloud for all today. A chance of showers along the west coast this afternoon. High of 10, except plus 5 along parts of the east coast. Tonight, partly cloudy, low of plus 2, except minus 3 in low-lying areas. Gas prices are down 3.4 cents per liter. Diesel down around the same, 3.7. We are seeing your typical slowdowns this morning, so just have some patience on your commute into work. And as Hugh mentioned, Thorburn Road still closed between Bennett's Road and the Outer Ring Road overpass. That due to an early fire this morning. So avoid that area until further notice. If you see anything you want to pass along, give us a call or a text on the Oz line, 709-576-6936.
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1: They make you feel comfortable.
2: They're so funny.
3: Good morning. It is 8:02, and we had an update from a listener about Thorburn Road.
4: Yeah, after that house fire that crews battled overnight, the road has reopened. It was closed down fully to traffic between the Outering Road and like Sunshine Park, but all good now. Traffic flowing and just taking their time. So good news there. Wanted to give you a little update.
3: All right. If you see anything else out there you want to pass along, give us a call or text on the Oz line 709-576-6936.

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1: Earlier this morning, we were talking about how many alarms it takes for you to actually get out of bed.
2: Oof, for definitely me, more than one.
1: Yeah, at least two.
2: Yeah. I've got three alarms set on my phone.
1: Okay.
2: You have two on your phone and two on a separate alarm clock.
1: Yeah.
2: Now, when it comes to the alarms that you're setting, do you set it to like be a song you like or just like, or maybe something a little more gradual?
1: No, I have the typical old school.
2: Okay.
1: Really annoying.
2: Blaring at you.
1: I can't go with the music ones. For some reason, even if it's like set to the radio, the songs will just weave their way into my dreams and I won't actually wake up.
2: Whoa.
1: Yeah. It'll be like the song that I'm listening to at the grocery store or while I'm shopping.
2: Sure.
1: Or something.
2: Yeah.
1: Yeah.
2: Okay.
1: It's kind of weird, but it never works.
2: I don't think I've ever heard of that happening before.
1: Okay.
2: I can't do songs as my alarm because I just start to hate that song.
1: Yeah.
2: I blame the song for waking me up, which is unfair. It's not the song's fault. It's my fault for making that song my alarm sound.
1: I mean, first thought, I'm like, that's a good idea. You pick your favorite song. You wake up in a good mood every day. But yeah, you'd get sick of it
2: totally quickly. There's also the like light ones.
1: Yes.
2: Have you seen those? We were talking in the office about some of these light up alarms.
1: Yep. I actually was given one by one of my friends. I haven't started using it yet, though. Because
2: okay.
1: It doesn't have that old school sound.
2: Okay.
1: It has a radio option and it has birds.
2: And
1: like chirping birds is probably not going to wake me up either.
2: Well, there's just going to be birds in your dreams now, just like the music.
1: Exactly. Yeah,
2: fair enough.
1: Maybe I should set it up just to see if the light works because that would be cool.
2: It would be. Might be too gradual for you.
1: Yeah.
2: You have told me several times how you are tough to wake up.
1: Yeah.
2: You need to be just smacked in the face to get up out in the morning.
1: A little bit.
3: Good morning.
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1: Good morning. It's 8:16, and all schools appear to be open and on time as usual today as well. Grade 6 students at Ackerman Elementary will take the provincial reading and mathematics assessment today. So good luck, kids. As well, over the next 2 days, Frank Roberts Junior High is hosting their feeder schools tour. Today, students from Admiral's Academy and St. George's Elementary will visit the school for a tour and presentation.
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1: Good morning, it is 8:25. New findings show potential for natural gas development in unlicensed fields off the coast of Newfoundland and Labrador that could be valued at $400 billion. It's part of the findings of the second phase of the province's natural gas resource assessment. Phase 3, which will determine economic feasibility, will be released next year. The Energy NL conference begins in St. John's today. Friday afternoon, Port Saunders RCMP pulled a car over for speeding and found the passenger was on court orders to remain away from the driver of the vehicle. A search of the vehicle resulted in the seizure of pills, suspected cocaine, and items consistent with drug trafficking. Both men were arrested and charged. 2,700 bags of garbage, a full truckload of metal, and a full-size sofa were collected during Sunday's annual cleanup of the Outer Ring Road. I'm trying to think of where that sofa might have been.
2: Yeah. Right? I never noticed it.
1: You got to think that's got to stand out.
2: To own that thing.
1: Anyways, with the highway closed to traffic, crews were also able to make repairs to signage, shoulders, and the road itself. The Department of Transportation reminds drivers to dispose of their garbage responsibly and ensure cargo is secured. And Canadian tennis star Félix Auger-Aliassime rolled past Chilean Alejandro Tabilo at the French Open yesterday and will play Italian Flavio Caboli in the quarterfinals at Roland Garros tomorrow.
2: Taking a look now at weather, skies clearing for a mix of sun and cloud for all today. Chance of showers along the west coast this afternoon, high of 10, except plus 5 along parts of the east coast. And tonight, partly cloudy, low plus 2, except minus 3 in low-lying areas. Gas prices are down this morning, 3.4 cents per liter. Diesel down around the same 3.7. And so far, we are just seeing your typical slowdowns this morning, so just have patience. If you see anything you want to pass along, give us a call or a text on the Oz line, 709-576-6936.
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2: Have you ever caught someone sleeping at work?
3: Well, yes, I have, Chanel.
2: Yes?
3: Have you?
2: Yes, I have, certainly. Bernie says, I walked into a 24-hour gas station on the highway around 3 a.m., traveling home from a flight about a year ago. No one was around, grabbed a snack, went to the cash. Young fella there was sound of the world.
3: Oh, no.
2: I woke him up, laughed, and asked if he had a hard night. Could have been bad if he was not a nice person, I guess, skeet or something.
3: He could have walked out with that snack easy.
2: Exactly. He didn't need to wake him up.
3: Yeah, that was nice of you to wake him up. Who knows? You might have saved his job right there.
2: For sure. Adrian says, roofed up in Ontario for 19 years, found my crew sleeping all the time. One of my buddies, Trevor, was sleeping underneath my truck.
3: Okay.
2: Parked nice. On the grass, and he crawled under it mid-morning nap.
3: Listen, I know if you're a roofer, you're out in the hot sun a lot.
2: Yeah.
3: So shade of underneath the truck on top of grass.
2: Yeah.
3: You know what? I totally get the appeal.
2: I guess that works.
3: I love Michelle's comment, who said, yes, I've caught people napping at work more than once. One time at an award ceremony, someone at the head table dozed off during a luncheon. We're talking midday here.
2: Oh.
3: Dozed off before dessert even got to the table.
2: That's pretty bad.
3: Hilarious.
2: That just reminded me, though, I did a Zoom meeting once and somebody was dozed off.
3: No way. Yeah.

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10: 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Before the epic war ignites, catch up on the groundbreaking series hailed as breathtaking and magnificent.
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2: Hi.
1: Who's this?
2: Clyde.
1: Clyde, how you doing today?
2: Not bad, yourself?
1: Doing very well, Clyde. Are you ready to play 20 questions?
2: Absolutely.
1: Awesome, man. We got tickets to the Churchill Park Music Festival to see Matchbox 20 on the line. There is a theme to the answer of today's questions. We got six of them for you. Let's see how you do. A passing grade will get you these tickets. Are you ready?
2: Absolutely.
1: Chanel, you want to lead them off?
3: Sure. 8 p.m. is what on a 24-hour clock?
2: 20.
1: 20. Yes. Is 20. Okay. What does the Roman numeral XX stand for?
2: XX. I want to say 20.
1: You're right. Yeah, that it is 20.
3: What is the atomic number of the element for calcium?
2: 20?
3: Yes. I think you're catching on.
1: Okay, Clyde. If a football team scores 3 touchdowns but misses one of the extra point kicks, how many points do they have?
2: 3 touchdowns.
1: And they missed one of the extra point kicks.
2: 18. Sorry. 20.
1: 20.
3: Yes.
1: Okay, we're going to give it to you.
3: And your final one, perfect vision is associated with what number?
2: 20.
1: You got it, Clyde. Congratulations. You nearly fumbled it near the end there, but you figured it out. The answer to all today's questions was 20, and you're going to see Matchbox 20 at this year's Churchill Park Music Festival.
2: That's wicked. Thank you so much.
1: You're welcome, Clyde. You have a great day.
2: You as well.

0: the only morning show that matters.
1: Oz Mornings.
2: Today, we're talking about falling asleep at work. Now, be careful people tagging people online. We don't want any bosses to find out. Some jobs, you can do this easier than others. What are some of the worst jobs to fall asleep at?
3: Oh, I mean, first one that comes to mind is pilot. That would be, yeah.
2: Yep. That would be a bad one.
3: Yes, it would be. Although, can I tell you about another behind the wheel story? My bus driver for a couple years in high school, he would fall asleep sometimes at red lights.
2: No way.
3: He would drive cabs at night and then the school bus during the day.
2: Okay.
3: And yeah, I guess it became a responsibility of the older kids at the back to be like, Don, it's green. And
2: gosh. Yeah, that's terrifying.
3: Yeah, that happened.
2: That's a scary one. Maybe a doctor or a surgeon.
3: Oh, totally.
2: Kind of same thing.
3: Absolutely. I feel like you'd be a pretty bad goalie if you were prone to falling asleep on the job.
2: Oh, for sure. Yeah, that's a good one. Someone tagged the owner of Speedy Glass in Stephenville and Cornerbrook.
3: No way.
2: Apparently they're falling asleep. If you were a tattoo artist, I think that would be pretty bad.
3: No. Yep, that's a great one.
2: And Elaine says she catches people sleeping at work all the time. Not only sleeping, but snoring.
3: We need to know what you do.
2: She tagged somebody. She's a funeral director and embalmer.
3: What?
2: Yeah.
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0: Weekday mornings at 9 on Newfoundland's Oz FM. It's Who Am I, What Am I? With Chanel and Hugh.
1: Good Tuesday morning. It is 9:03. The sun is out. We're playing Who Am I, What Am I? Feeling good this morning.
2: 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And that's exactly what you're playing for. Chanel, some projects around the house. I got to repaint the front step. I got to do that every single year.
1: Some paint from Beauty Tone would be pretty nice then.
2: Could definitely use some of that.
1: Too bad you can't win it.
2: I am ineligible.
1: Yes, but somebody else could.
2: That's right. If you're playing along, well, you're playing along for a place in the draw on Friday for two free gallons of Beauty Tone paint or stain worth up to $200.
1: Pretty nice. So we've got a couple questions to get our mystery game started this morning. Is today's thing alive?
2: No, this thing is not alive. Okay.
1: Okay, so it's some sort of thing we're looking for. Can you eat it?
2: No, you can't eat it.
1: No.
2: You're definitely not supposed to.
1: No. Can you get it wet?
2: Sometimes.
1: Yeah, I think some you can get wet. Is it found in your house?
2: Yes, you would find this thing in my house. Would you find it in yours?
1: Yep.
2: Okay, so that's a little to get you going.
1: Definitely, that'll get you started. Got any more yes or no questions? Call or text the Oz line, 709-576-6936.

0: It's a person. It's a thing. It's who am I, what am I?
1: It is a thing today. It's not alive, and it's probably something you got in your house.
2: It's in my house.
1: Yep.
2: Chanel's got it at her house.
1: Yep.
2: What do we have here?
1: Is it something that's electronic?
2: No, this thing is not electronic. Thanks, Andy, for texting that one in. Is it a chair? No.
1: No.
2: And I don't think we should be guessing at this point. It's way too early for that.
1: Yeah.
2: The yes or no questions are going to help way, way more. So let's get to some of those. Here's one. Is it found in the kitchen? And actually, you would find this thing in my kitchen.
1: What?
2: Yep. That's where we keep it.
1: I have some of the house, but definitely not in the kitchen.
2: Okay. Maybe that helps. Maybe it throws you off. I have no idea.
1: Can you buy it at Walmart?
2: Yes, you can buy it at Walmart. Good one. Is it bigger than a microwave? No.
1: No.
2: It is not bigger than a microwave.
1: And does it make noise?
2: No. The answer is no. Okay. So, we learned a lot about it there.
1: Yeah.
2: But I don't know how we're going to narrow it down next. But I'll tell you one thing. It's definitely better to go for yes or no questions rather than guesses at this point in the game.
1: Yes. Got a question for us? Call or text the Oz line 709-576-6936.

0: Hey, we're still looking for the answer. Who am I? What am I? On Oz FM.
1: Good morning. It is 9:14. We haven't figured it out yet. We're looking for a thing, something you can buy at Walmart.
2: Totally. We mentioned that Chanel and I both have it at our houses. It's in my kitchen. It is not in Chanel's kitchen.
1: No.
2: Okay. Maybe that helps. Maybe it doesn't. Do you use it for cleaning? No. This thing is not used for cleaning.
1: Okay. Does it come in multiple colors?
2: You can get this thing in multiple colors.
1: Yeah.
2: Yeah, absolutely.
1: Okay.
2: Is it reusable? No.
1: No.
2: This thing is not reusable. Good question.
1: And does it come in a multi-pack?
2: Yes, it does come in a multi-pack.
1: Okay.
2: Okay.
1: Interesting questions.
2: Some of these are maybe helpful, maybe not. I don't know. You tell us. We need your yes or no questions. I think we are way too early to start guessing specific things. But if you have any good yes or no questions, we want to hear from you. It's Who Am I, What Am I? Call or text the Oz line.
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0: Wake Up in Oz with Chanel and Hugh.
1: We're playing Who Am I, What Am I this morning, and we know we're looking for a thing. Hugh keeps it in the kitchen. I have some at home, but they're not in the kitchen.
2: Okay. What else do we know about this thing? You can get this thing in multiple colors.
1: Yep, and in multi-packs.
2: Several of these things come in a single pack. That's right.
1: Okay.
2: So how do we narrow it down from here? Is it pet related? No, it's not pet related, but with both of us having pets, that would make sense.
1: Yeah. Good question. Is it used for cooking?
2: No, it's not used for cooking. We already ruled out it's not used for cleaning either, but right. You can buy this thing at Walmart.
1: Yes. Is it decoration?
2: No, it's not a decoration. Does it have to do with hygiene? I would say it does.
1: Yeah, I think so.
2: Okay, sounds good. Do you wear this thing?
1: You do.
2: Okay, we're getting close now.
1: Definitely, yes. Oh, look at the lines lighting up.
2: Yeah, oh,
1: we are getting lots of guesses now.
2: Totally. Vicky wants to know if it's a Band-Aid.
1: Yes, it is a Band-Aid.
2: Vicky, well done.
1: Congratulations.
2: I just checked, and this is the second ever time that Vicky has texted us. The first time she's texted us playing Who Am I, What Am I?
1: Nice.
2: And that's a pretty good run right there.
1: Yeah.
2: Getting it right on your first ever time texting in for Who Am I, What Am I? Vicky, you're on the ball today.
1: Well done.
2: And you're in Friday's draw for a draw of 2 gallons of Beauty Tone paint or stain worth up to $200.
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1: Mix of sun and cloud for all today, but a chance of showers along the west coast this afternoon. High of 10, except plus 5 along parts of the east coast. Then tonight, partly cloudy with a low of plus 2, except minus 3 in low-lying areas.
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1: Great job to everyone playing Who Am I, What Am I today. We figured it out pretty early.
2: Vicky is today's winner. She was the first one to jump on Band-Aid as today's answer.
1: And a first-time texter, too.
2: Well done. And it kind of made sense once we narrowed down. It's a thing that is a household item.
1: Yep.
2: You can get it in multiple colors.
1: You buy it at Walmart?
2: You can sometimes get it wet. Remember that? That was like the first question we got. And we thought, well, yes, some of them are waterproof.
1: That's right.
2: Other ones aren't.
1: Yeah.
2: So we got to say sometimes.
1: Now, you said you keep these in the kitchen.
2: Yeah.
1: That surprises me.
2: Sure. I guess most people probably keep them in the bathroom, which we started doing. And then we found that, like, okay, we just use them most often in the kitchen.
1: Oh, that's where all the accidents happen.
2: That's where the cuts happen.
1: Yep.
2: So we're like, why are we just walking up to the bathroom every time we need one? Let's just keep them in a cupboard in the kitchen. So we've just done that, and it's way easier.
1: Interesting. I think you might have thrown people off with that one, though.
2: Maybe, but hey, I'm a kitchen Band-Aid guy. Who knew it?

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3: You and Janelle with you finally got a nicer day in store today. The sun was even up this morning.
4: I mean, it's a little bit cloudier now, but still a massive improvement from yesterday where there was flurries in the forecast. Come on.
3: It was pretty gross.
4: I know. And thankfully, it's going to continue to get nicer as the week progresses. Today, there is a chance of showers ending in the metro area this morning, followed by a mix of sun and cloud right across the island. However, on the west coast, you're going to see a slight chance of showers this afternoon and evening, with highs today around 10 degrees, except cooler along parts of the east coast. Then tonight, partly cloudy skies for all, with lows of plus 2, except down to minus 3 in some low-lying areas. Oh no.
3: But yeah, as you mentioned, gonna get really nice by the end of the week, around 15 and 20.
4: Whoo, gonna be a good one. Wednesday, Thursday, Friday look nice.
3: Certainly. And here's some other good news. Gas prices are down today, 3.4 cents per liter. Diesel down around the same, 3.7. So there you go. If you see anything out there on the roads you want to let us know about, call or text the Oz line, 709-576-6936.
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4: Well, the usual suspects are causing some slowdowns in and around town today. Those suspects being the intersection of Portugal Cove Road and Major's Path. You got the tail end of Columbus Drive now before you hit Babel's Road. The TCH near the Fox Trap exit and the Outer Ring Road near the Team Guzu exit in the eastbound lane. Crews once again doing some repair and replacement on the guardrails along the Outer Ring, so keep that in mind. If you got any traffic info that you want to send my way while you're out and about today, let me know what's going on. 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That's 709-576-6936. 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Here's Amy Winehouse on Oz.

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1: We're talking about things we're not very good at anymore, specifically math. 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

0: That was Alanis Morissette on Oz FM. How's your morning going? I'm Robert Sean. You know, like Miss Alanis, I'm pretty thankful here today. And I would like to personally thank the weather for not snowing today. Yeah, not a trace of snow in the forecast, which is something we should not be talking about in the month of June. But hey, this is Newfoundland and Labrador after all. We certainly don't live here because of the weather. In fact, today's not looking too bad. We have a mostly cloudy skies across the board. Good chance of maybe seeing some sunny breaks before the day is out, with temperatures hitting the double digits today. The low double digits, mind you, but still double digits nonetheless, which is a huge improvement on the 1-2 degrees that it was yesterday. 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
0: It's mostly cloudy right now with St. John's. 3 degrees outside the Oz FM studio with sunny breaks and a high of 10 in the forecast today. It'll clear off tonight across the Avalon and East Coast with the low hitting zero, but tomorrow it's going to go up to 15 with sunshine. Central Newfoundland will see sun and cloud and a high of 12 today. Partly cloudy with a low of -3 this evening, the wind chill down to -7, and then cloudy skies tomorrow with a high of 15. Along the west coast, including Quarter Brook, sun and cloud, high of 10 today. Partly cloudy this evening with a low of 2. And then tomorrow, it's going to be a cloudy Wednesday with the high at 14.
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0: That was the Philosopher Kings on Oz FM. Hope you have a great day. I'm Robert Sean. You know, there's not a whole lot of reasons to get excited about Tuesday ever, but this might be one of them. The Public Utilities Board has dropped the price of gas today. Yeah, the price of the pump down by 3.5 cents a liter, which is not bad. It's still got a little ways to go before you start feeling comfortable about pulling up to the gas pump, but going down 3.5 cents is a lot better than going up by 3.5 cents. Diesel also down today by 3.7 cents per liter. Furnace oil decreased by 3.2 cents a liter. Seems to be a bit of a pattern going on here today. Coming up next, you're going to hear from Brian Adams, so stick with me right here on Newfoundland's Oz FM.
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1: If you looked out to your back deck recently and thought to yourself, oh, buddy, she's not looking so hot. Maybe you could use a new fresh coat of stain, right? This is the time of year to start thinking about it. This is the time of year to do it. Well, if you play Who Am I, What Am I tomorrow morning at 9 a.m. with Hugh and Chanel, you could win $200 in free paint or stain from Beauty Tone. So, let Oz FM take care of that bill for you. You know what I mean? That's Who Am I, What Am I coming up tomorrow morning at 9 a.m. with Hugh and Chanel on Oz Mornings. 12 minutes after 11, Creed is coming up. But first, here's some Blink-182 to help you get through your Tuesday morning. 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

0: That was Creed here on Oz FM. Hope you're having a great Tuesday. I'm Robert Sean. So tickets for Matchbox 20 at the Churchill Park Music Festival go on sale at 12 noon today. I'm sure I don't need to remind you. I'm sure you already got a reminder set up somewhere to let you know you got to head to churchillparkmusicfestival.com at 12 to get your tickets to see Rob Thomas and the boys. 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Even if you're just like rounding up to the nearest dollar, that would help out a big amount, right? It might not seem like a whole lot, but think about it. The Churchill Park Music Festival can accommodate like 12, 14,000 people. So if that number of people added just $1 to the cost of their ticket, that equals out to a big amount of money that is going to go help out the local community here in Newfoundland and Labrador. So when you head to churchillparkmusicfestival.com today to get your tickets for Matchbox 20, or maybe you want to check out Keith Urban or one of the other nights at the Churchill Park Music Festival, throw a couple extra bucks on the end there to help out Bridges to Hope. You got some sunshine in the forecast now, not only today, but also continuing into tomorrow. Your full Oz FM weather plus train are up next.
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0: Mostly cloudy right now in St. John's. 4 degrees outside the Oz FM studio. A high of 10 in the forecast today across the Avalon and East Coast. Not great, but a lot better than yesterday. Tonight, we're going to see clear skies with a low of 0. And then tomorrow, it's going to warm up to 15 with some sunshine. Central Newfoundland will see sun and cloud today with a high of 12. Partly cloudy this evening with a low of minus 3 and a wind chill of minus 7. Not too stoked about talking about wind chill in the month of June, but here we are. Tomorrow, it's going to be mostly cloudy with a high of 15. Along the west coast, including Corner Brook, sunny breaks with a high of 10 today. Partly cloudy tonight with a low of 2. And tomorrow, it's going to be mostly cloudy with the high at 14.
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1: Heads up, starting today, there's going to be some sewer upgrades taking place on Empire Avenue between Freshwater Road and O'Day Place. And these repairs and upgrades are going to happen now up until June 30th, Monday to Friday. So there's going to be some delays in the area. Be mindful of the crew as you're driving by. And of course, as always, if you have any traffic info that you want to send my way, call or text the Oz line anytime, 709-576-OZFM. 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

0: That was Loverboy on Oz FM. Hope you have a great Tuesday. I'm Robert Sean. So get this. I came across a story earlier of a man in Nova Scotia who is currently living with a rare condition called Otto Brewery Syndrome, which means his digestive system works in such a way that it ferments anything that goes into his body, which then creates ethanol and essentially makes him drunk all the time. Now, I'm sure there's some buys out there listening to this thinking, yes, buy, if I had that, think of all the money I'd save on Saturday, right? But it's not all it's cracked up to be. Because of his condition, he's not been able to hold a job in a number of years, and people constantly assume that he's some sort of alcoholic due to his slurred speech and the alcohol on his breath. So, you know, it is true. There is too much of a good thing. Stick around. The Buys and Crush are coming your way next here on Newfoundland's Oz FM.
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1: RCMP in Port Saunders arrested two men after a traffic stop resulted in drug trafficking charges and a breach of prior conditions. Just before 4 p.m. on Friday, police stopped a vehicle that was traveling 113 kilometers an hour in a 90 zone on Route 430. Police determined the passenger, 66-year-old Farron Bugden, was subject to a court-imposed condition that prevented him from being in contact with the driver, 56-year-old Scott Lavers. Bugden was arrested for failure to comply with an undertaking. Then a subsequent search of the vehicle resulted in the seizure of a quantity of cash, items consistent with drug trafficking activity, pills, and suspected cocaine. Lavers was arrested and charged with possession of a controlled drug and failure to comply with a probation order. He was released to appear in court in July. Meanwhile, shortly after 2 a.m. this morning, emergency crews responded to a structure fire on Thorburn Road in Portugal Cove, St. Phillips. Upon arrival, the home was already engulfed in flames, and crews spent hours at the scene battling the blaze. Around 5:30 a.m., the road was officially closed east of Bennett's Road and west of the Outer Ring Road, while fire personnel continued their work. The cause of the fire remains under investigation. Now for your weather forecast for Eastern today, mix of sun and cloud with a high of 10, tonight clear with a low of 0. For Central today, mix of sun and cloud, chance of showers with a high of 12, tonight chance of showers with a low minus 3. For the West Coast today, clear with a high of 9, tonight clear with a low of 3. 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I'm Mary Kate O'Neill.
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1: Wish you could understand your pet a little bit more. 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
2: This is a new AI pet translator.
1: Yeah.
2: That tries to answer the question of what your pet is thinking.
1: I've tried something like this. I have an app, Meow Talk.
2: Okay.
1: And same thing. You record his meows and then it tells you what he says. But I feel like I have like the happiest cat. He's always purring.
2: Okay.
1: He's always around. He's so happy. But then when I translate his meows in that, it's like, I'm hungry. Leave me alone. I don't like that.
2: Oh, just complaints.
1: Yeah, just complaints. I'm like, he's happier than that.
2: Well, I'm seeing this article and it says that when it comes to these translations, dogs can express excitement, fear, stress, affection, even jealousy. Cats mostly communicate disappointment.
1: Oh, okay.
2: Which is so cats of them.
1: Yeah.
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7: Now, due to unforeseen circumstances, the detour that is currently in place on Wyatt Boulevard in Mount Pearl has been extended until June 19th. So, motorists are reminded to allow extra travel time, follow all posted signage, and drive with caution. Really, you should be driving with caution all the time, but I guess especially in construction zones. If you got any traffic info that you want to send my way, call or text the Oz Line 709-576-OZFM.

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0: Rose, Platinum Blonde on Oz FM. How's it going? I'm Robert Sean. Not a bad day out there. Certainly a lot better than yesterday. Hopefully, yesterday was the last time we'll have to use the word snow in any conversation regarding the weather until next winter, you know? Well, unless you're talking about, oh boy, I am so glad it is not snowing anymore. You know what I mean? Now, we're looking at sun and cloud throughout much of the island today, mostly to partly cloudy tonight, and then tomorrow's actually looking pretty good, once again, with a little bit of sunshine in the forecast and temperatures that are going to be warmer than what we've been seeing in the last little while, for sure. 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
0: Oh, it's about 4 degrees right now in St. John's with a high of 10 in the forecast today across the Avalon and East Coast. That's going to drop down to 0 tonight with clear skies in the forecast, but then up to 15 for your Wednesday with some sunshine. Central Newfoundland will see partly cloudy skies tonight, the low at minus 3 with the wind chill at minus 7. Not too stoked about saying wind chill this time of year, but the temperatures look a lot better tomorrow with a high of 15 and some cloudy skies. Along the west coast, including Corner Brook, partly cloudy with a low of 2 this evening. Tomorrow, it's going to be mostly cloudy with the high at 14.
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1: So this is absolutely true. This is legit. Canadians eat more Kraft dinner than anywhere else in the world. In fact, Newfoundland and Labrador come second in the entire country in terms of the most boxes eaten per household per month, averaging around 3.6. Well, Kraft Dinner has actually released a new way for you to enjoy your Kraft Dinner, releasing a recipe on their website for the KD Mac and Cheesecake. And it is exactly what it sounds like. It is a dessert that is made from a graham cracker crust topped with a creamy cheesecake filling blended with KD cheese to give it that signature bright neon radioactive orange yellow color. Now, funny enough, though, even though it's called the Mac and Cheesecake, it's really just a clever name. There's no Mac actually involved in the actual recipe itself, which is probably for the best. But, you know, why separate dinner and dessert when you can combine the two and have them both at the same time? It's just simple time management. It's just more efficient that way. Stick around. Atlanta Miles is coming your way next here on Newfoundland's Oz FM.
2: Hi, it's Jason McCoy. 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
1: Well, in case you didn't notice, we did see a 3.5 cent drop in the price of gas today, which is not bad. It's a lot better than going up 3.5 cents for sure. The Tragically Hip are coming up, but first, here's OAR on Oz FM.

Sometimes we're mild. Don't tell me your name. Sometimes we're loud. I get no doubt. We're always Oz FM.

0: That was the Tragically Hip on Oz FM. Hope you have a great day. I'm Robert Sean. So tennis legend Serena Williams says she plans on coming out of retirement to play competitively once again at the age of 44. I know, geez, man, she's right up there, right? You know, oh, man, she's way too old to be playing tennis. I always get a kick out of watching sports broadcasts and listen to the commentators talk about some of the players being like past their prime or in the twilight of their career, and they're like 30 years old. Jeez, you know? But I don't blame her. I don't blame her, because I've always been one of those people that have always said that if I won the lottery tomorrow, I wouldn't quit my job. No, some people would, and that's fine, but I wouldn't. I would get bored. I need something to do, you know? I honestly believe the secret to longevity is simply having a reason to get out of bed in the morning. But what about you, man? Would you just quit your job if you won the lottery, if you had the means to not work for the rest of your life? Or would you want to at least keep going doing something, huh? Don't go anywhere. REM plus your Oz FM weather are coming your way next. 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
4: Cloudy skies right now in St. John's. Going to clear off this evening with the low down to zero, but with things warming up to 15 tomorrow and sunshine in the forecast. Central Newfoundland will see partly cloudy skies tonight with a low of minus 3. The wind chill taking it down to minus 7 with cloudy skies throughout the midway point of the work week tomorrow and a high of 15. Along the west coast, including Corner Brook, partly cloudy with a low of 2 this evening. Tomorrow it's going to be cloudy with the high at 14.
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1: No joke, my car is over at the mechanics right now getting the winter tires taken off, and I can't help but laugh a little bit. Laugh sarcastically, but still laugh a little bit over the fact that yesterday we had some wet snow in the forecast on the final day where my car was going to have its winter tires on. It's almost like Mother Nature said, hey, you know what? Let's give him one last kick of the can to this whole thing, hey? You're going to head back to the electric 80s with the police coming up in just a bit. But first, here's Pearl Jam on Oz FM.

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0: That was Glass Tiger on Oz FM. Hope you have a great day. I'm Robert Sean. So even though the forecast has not been stellar, has not been great as of late, there are some sure signs that better weather is just around the corner. I mean, first and foremost, construction season. I mean, that is very obviously on the go right now. A quick drive around town will make that pretty evident, right? But also, as of yesterday, Salmon Air Nature Park is now officially open for the summer season. So it's open 9:30 to 5:30 daily. And, you know, once the kids get out of school, it's a great way to spend the day with them, get them outside. It's fun, but it's also educational. I mean, it ticks all the boxes, right? And speaking of the box, that's what's coming up next. You're going to hear from the box right after this here on Oz FM.
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1: It is Tuesday. You woke up. You got dressed. You made it through the morning. And now here we are right here now. Good to be here with ya. Stick with me. I got some great tunes coming up. Lots of news, weather, and some fun stories. Here's a bit of Toronto for ya. Girls' Night Out. I'll be right back.

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1: Well, the Janeway Telethon is getting closer and closer. It is the weekend. The weekend will be here before you know it. And it is on Saturday and Sunday on Canada's Superstation and TV, of course. And it is the biggest fundraiser ever in the province. So tune in. Please help. Give, share. It's all for a great cause. You know, let's do it for the children. Let's do it for the Janeway. It's this Saturday and Sunday on NTV. Every dollar that is raised makes a difference for the kids and the families who need it the most.

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8: For St. John's, Mount Pearl, and the Avalon tonight, clear skies, low zero, except -3 in low-lying areas. And tomorrow it's going to be sunny, yay, becoming a mix of sun and cloud in the afternoon as well, and highs of 15 degrees. Central Newfoundland tonight, you're looking at a few clouds and lows of 2, except -3 in low-lying areas. And tomorrow, mainly sunny as well, increasing cloudiness in the afternoon, and highs of 15 degrees. West coast of Newfoundland tonight, partly cloudy. Cloudy with a 40% chance of showers in the evening and lows of zero. And tomorrow, a mix of sun and clouds and highs of 16 degrees.
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1: Nice to see the sun appear today, isn't it? And might be foreshadowing of some nice weather coming up. We'll tell you all about that. But listen, it's Check-In Tuesday now, where I check in with all you great Newfoundlanders and Labradorians all over the province. You tell me what you're doing and where you're from. I love it because I get all kinds of stories in live time what people are doing all across the province. 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I'll read it out here on the show or play your text message. I'll open up the lines now. It's 576-OZ-FM, 576-6936. Give me a message. I'd love to know who you are, where you're from, and what you're doing. It is Check-In Tuesday. The lines are open now.

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1: Well, what a load of garbage they pulled off the Outer Ring Road for that cleanup on Sunday. Volunteers pulled like 2,700 bags of garbage from the roadside. 2,700. My mom would be tootin' about that one. But you know something? That is good news because it was better than last year, so it's down a bit. Oh, what a load of garbage. And it's seven full tandem truckloads it equals up to, including a bunch of scrap metal. And they went right to Robin Hood Bay, and there was so much there. There was even a couch there, a couch in the ditch. Who would notice that they lost their couch? That's what I'm saying. It's like, oh, the couch is gone. Wouldn't you go try to find it? You know, it's a couch. Anyways, we all have to do better about that litter. So anyways, all you litter bugs out there, stop that now. And next year, hopefully, it'll be down even more. Anyways, thanks everybody who volunteers to pull all that garbage out of the Outer Ring Road. And now it is like a stick of gum.
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1: Have you ever stopped and thought about how far you actually have come? Not this week, not this year, but your whole life. Just think about it. Think of everything you've been through, all the mountains you've climbed, and the hard days you push past with nothing left to give. Well, you know something, it's not small, that is everything. And you're still here, you're still going, you're still showing up every day. And you know something, you deserve a good song. And this one is for you.

0: 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I suppose they did. 5 years. Well, you know, these days and age, you know, 1 year, you can just hope for that. So 5 years, good on them. Bye. Anyways, 80% of the union members voted in favor of this deal, including wage increases, improvement benefits, and weekly parcel delivery. There you go. And the agreement runs through January 2029 and brings to the end of this lengthy period of labor talks and actions that had been going on. So Canada Post says it appreciates Canadians' patience and it's focusing on rebuilding the public's trust.
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3: For St. John's, Mount Pearl, and the Avalon tonight, clear skies, low zero, except minus three in low-lying areas. And tomorrow it's going to be sunny, yay, becoming a mix of sun and cloud in the afternoon as well, and highs of 15 degrees. Central Newfoundland tonight, you're looking at a few clouds and lows of two, except minus three in low-lying areas. And tomorrow, mainly sunny as well, increasing cloudiness in the afternoon and highs of 15 degrees. West coast of Newfoundland tonight, partly cloudy with a 40% chance of showers in the evening and lows of zero. And tomorrow, a mix of sun and clouds and highs of 16 degrees.
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2: It's Check-In Tuesday. I check in with all you Newfoundlanders all over the province, and I got a few text messages on the Odds FM line. I'll read one out to you now. Hey, Donnie, it's Mark checking in from the Bonavista area. It was a busy day around the farm and the bay today. The rain has been good for keeping things green, but we're ready for a stretch of warm weather now. Got a few jobs done outside I've been putting off because of the wet condition, and it's amazing how better everything looks with a bit of sun. The ground is still a little soft in spots, so I'm picking my battles and working around the puddles. If the forecast holds up, there's a lot more catching up to do. Thanks, Mark. Nice to hear from you. Here's a tune for you.

0: Newfoundland's own Kim Stockwood. Yes, and that was 12 years old. Remember that? Remember when you were 12 years old? What a blur. I can't remember that. Do you remember school? Well, that was a blur too for me. Here's a story, and my mom would be tooting on this one. So there's a high school in St. John's, and they're saying they're aware of this student organization because graduation season is getting closer and closer, and they're planning this senior skip day. But they're stressing they do not support this event. And then there's another school also warning that there's a scavenger hunt activity on the go, and it's unsafe, it's illegal, and disruptive. So with exams around the corner, students are encouraged now to just to stay focused and finish school very, very strong. And do your mom proud.
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1: Well, some news here about Marine Atlantic, and there might be a possible strike, and something I'm going to keep my eye on for you, because the busy tourism season, you know, is getting underway soon. We really need those Marine Atlantic rigs to be moving people. And so the unions are talking now with the ferry services, and they've broken down. And while there's no strike being called right now, considerations wrap up next Monday, so followed by a 21-day cooling off period. And possible job action. So we'll see how it all goes. For now, both sides are being encouraged to get back to the table and work out a deal. Yeah, hopefully they work out a deal, because, oh, with the tourism season, you know, we need those ships running. Anyways, fingers crossed that everything works out for everyone.

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0: It's another adventure with the Donnie Love Show.
1: It's so good to hear from you all. It's Check-In Tuesday. Here's a text message that came in just a little while ago on the Oz FM line. I will read it out to you now. Hey, Donnie, it is Jason. How are you? I'm checking in from Clarenville. I'm out on the road making deliveries today. The roads are a little wet still, and the visibility is

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1: RCMP in Port Saunders arrested two men after a traffic stop resulted in drug trafficking charges and a breach of prior conditions. Just before 4 p.m. on Friday, police stopped a vehicle that was traveling 113 kilometers an hour in a 90 zone on Route 430. Police determined the passenger, 66-year-old Farron Bugden, was subject to a court-imposed condition that prevented him from being in contact with the driver, 56-year-old Scott Lavers. Bugden was arrested for failure to comply with an undertaking. Then a subsequent search of the vehicle resulted in the seizure of a quantity of cash, items consistent with drug trafficking activity, pills, and suspected cocaine. Lavers was arrested and charged with possession of a controlled drug and failure to comply with a probation order. He was released to appear in court in July. Meanwhile, the Canadian Union of Postal Workers has voted to accept a new collective agreement with Canada Post. The union, which represents 55,000 Canada Post employees, announced that 4 in 5 voted in favor of the 5-year deal, which includes wage increases of 6.5% and 3% in the first 2 years. It also locks in hikes that match the annual inflation rate in years 3 through 5, on top of enhanced benefits and a weekend parcel delivery model. The parties will soon sign the agreements, which will remain in place until January 31, 2029. The deal marks the end of a drawn-out saga of collective bargaining and rotating strikes, while the Crown Corporation faced $5 billion in losses from 2018 to 2025. In a statement, Canada Post called it a challenging 2 years and thanked Canadians and businesses for their patience, vowing to work hard to regain the public's trust. And that's your Oz FM headline news from the NTV Newsroom. I'm Mary Kate O'Neill.
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3: How we doing, Newfoundland and Labrador? A little bit better today, hey? Comparatively on the Metro and Avalon, anyway. Speaking of, Metro and Avalon, clearing skies tonight. Still cooling down, though, after sunset. 0 is the average low. It could get down as far as -3 on some of the coastlines. It's all repaid come Wednesday, up to 15 degrees. Plenty of sun to start. The clouds do mix in by the afternoon. Winds gust 20 to 40 from the west. So a much warmer wind as we say goodbye to that cold, biting north wind that's been plaguing the island as a whole. For Central, partly cloudy tonight. A 40% chance of a quick isolated shower before skies clear through the overnight. The temperature does dip slightly below the 0 mark. Brr. Up to 15 degrees Wednesday, though. The clouds increase once again throughout the day. Another 40% chance of isolated showers in parts of the afternoon. For the West Coast, partly cloudy. And again, yeah, passing isolated showers. Light wind from the south and a low of +2. Sunny start for Wednesday. It's a 14-degree ceiling for that daytime high. Again, the clouds increase throughout the afternoon. A southwest wind gust to 20. For the Oz FM Weather Center, I'm Ryan Harding.
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1: You take the good, you take the bad, you take them both, and there you have the facts of life. 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I just made up a new song. How are you? How is this old rainy old, drizzly old couple of weeks been? Bit hard on the brain, but we'll get through it. Nice to see a bit of sun today. Really brightens you up and foreshadowing that good days are ahead of us, so let's keep positive. Listen, I think the sun is going to stick around and the conditions are going to be beautiful. And you know who's going to know? Ryan Harding. He's coming up the stairs in about 5 minutes. 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So stay tuned.

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1: In studio, joining me is Ryan Harding, MTV's weather anchor. And Ryan, yo. I'm right in the dumps here now. My mood's all gone. I need a bit of sun. Please tell me that there's sun coming just so I can get my face in the sun. Today was nice a little bit, but I want it to continue. Is it going through?
2: Yes, it is. It's going to increasingly get a little bit better here, temperature-wise, day by day, before we fall off the cliff a little bit again. In terms of that sunshine, yeah, tomorrow morning, nice and early, we're starting with a whole lot of sun. That's for Metro Avalon, Central, and the West Coast. What we're going to experience tomorrow, though, is in the afternoon, mix in some clouds, and those will continue to increase kind of throughout the day. By the time the sun goes down, probably be a little bit cloudy condition there, but it opens right back up again the day thereafter. And actually Thursday, we could get up to 24 degrees in parts of Central, closer to the high teens for the West Coast and the eastern side of the island. So that's going to be a nice day there. Thursday is the one to circle. And we've been circling that. I think we've been circling Thursday for like 9 days because that's how long of a stretch we've kind of been down in the dumps. But yeah, it's that north wind. We finally are losing that north wind. We're actually seeing it right now currently. The wind is shifting and coming up from the south, and that's why we're starting to see those temperatures increase here over the next 48 hours.
1: Well, that's what we like to see. Keep those sunny temperatures coming and keep the other ones for fall, if you can.
2: Well, we're going to bring them back again on Friday and Saturday, but then it goes back up again. Good. So if you look at the 14-day trend, it's up and down, kind of 2 days at a time.
1: Okay, great. Well, thanks for that. Good to see you. Have a good day. What are you at on the weather night?
2: Listen, I found a Dutch website that shows all the shipwrecks in the world.
1: Oh,
2: so I'm going to dive into a couple in this province. So yeah, that'll be a 5:30 first edition. Tune on in.
1: Okay, I'll tune in. Good to see you.
2: You too, buddy.
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1: How are you making out? Are you enjoying your Tuesday? I hope you are. And if you're not, try to enjoy. Bye. Yeah, might as well. If you're driving around the capital city, no major slowdowns. There is a slowdown on the top of Elizabeth Avenue, and Prince Philip Drive is a little slower than usual. And let's talk about Portugal Cove Road and major path area. That is reduced down to one lane in both directions. So if you're heading that area, if you're heading to the airport, you're going to be held up. So you might want an alternate route. Anyways, just drive safely, wear your seatbelt, and enjoy your ride.

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1: It is Check-In Tuesday. It is great to hear from all you Newfoundlanders and Labradorians all over the province. And here is a couple of text messages that came in on the Oz FM line. I will read them out to you. Just hang on now. It is Stephanie from Port-to-Port planting pumpkins on this Tuesday afternoon from Happy Days Farm. Stephanie from Port-to-Port. Great to hear from you. And she also sent three pictures of the pumpkin seeds in those little small containers in a greenhouse, a kind of a big greenhouse. And also there is actually green leaves on those seeds. So she's doing something right. Nice to hear from you, Stephanie. Have a great time in Port-au-Port. And thanks a lot for checking in. Here's another one. Hey, Donnie, it's Erica from CBS. Just hanging out in the Dominion parking lot, having some McDonald's with my daughter after swimming classes. I'm going to dart in for a few groceries after when we're done. It's crazy to think I'm the mom taking the kid to swimming classes and for nuggets afterwards. I'm not a kid anymore, and time flies. Oh, Erica, I know. It's like a blur. I say to myself, life is a blur. Yeah, and it is nice that you're taking your kid out for swimming lessons and nuggets. How lucky she is. And they are the best memories you can have. Hey, Erica and Stephanie, thanks for checking in for this Check-In Tuesday.
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2: RCMP in Port Saunders arrested two men after a traffic stop resulted

0: has voted to accept a new collective agreement with Canada Post. The union, which represents 55,000 Canada Post employees, announced that 4 in 5 voted in favor of the 5-year deal, which includes wage increases of 6.5% and 3% in the first 2 years. It also locks in hikes that match the annual inflation rate in years 3 through 5, on top of enhanced benefits and a weekend parcel delivery model. The parties will soon sign the agreements, which will remain in place until January 31st, 2029. The deal marks the end of a drawn-out saga of collective bargaining and rotating strikes, while the Crown Corporation faced $5 billion in losses from 2018 to 2025. In a statement, Canada Post called it a challenging 2 years and thanked Canadians and businesses for their patience, vowing to work hard to regain the public's trust. And that's your Oz FM headline news from the NTV Newsroom. I'm Mary Kate O'Neill.
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2: How we doing, Newfoundland and Labrador? A little bit better today, hey? Comparatively on the Metro and Avalon, anyway. Speaking of, Metro and Avalon clearing skies tonight. Still cooling down, though, after sunset. 0 is the average low. It could get down as far as -3 on some of the coastlines. It's all repaid come Wednesday, up to 15 degrees, plenty of sun to start. The clouds do mix in by the afternoon. Winds gust 20 to 40 from the west, so a much warmer wind as we say goodbye to that cold, biting north wind that's been plaguing the island as a whole. For Central, partly cloudy tonight, a 40% chance of a quick isolated shower before skies clear through the overnight. The temperature does dip slightly below the 0 mark. Brr. Up to 15 degrees Wednesday, though. The clouds increase once again throughout the day. Another 40% chance of isolated showers in parts of the afternoon. For the West Coast, partly cloudy. And again, yeah, passing isolated showers. Light wind from the south and a low of +2. Sunny start for Wednesday. There's a 14-degree ceiling for that daytime high. Again, the clouds increase throughout the afternoon. A southwest wind gust to 20. For the Oz FM Weather Center, I'm Ryan Harding.
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1: The Janeway Telethon, it's coming up. It is this Saturday and Sunday on NTV, and it is one of the biggest fundraisers in the province. And right now, the Janeway is raising money for this specialized MRI goggles. This is just one thing they're raising money for. And the goggles are really cool. They're metallic free, and also they cost $100,000 each. So this is the cool reason why they need them, because these doctors are saying, I was talking to them there last week because we'd had a big old meeting about this telethon, but they were saying they can treat a child with no sedation. Cool, no anesthesia. Isn't that amazing? So no risk and safer and calmer experience for the child, because the child is already going through, you know, enough. So make your donations this weekend. Tune into the telethon. I'll be there. All of us at Oz FM and NTV will be hosting and, you know, on the phones and everything. So yeah, mark it in your calendar. The Janeway Telethon is on this Saturday and Sunday on NTV. And yeah, give the gift of money, because it's well needed. They're looking for about $3 million to raise, so let's blow the roof off it and have a great telethon.

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1: Thanks for listening to me coast to coast. I still got some more music to play, so stick here definitely. And yeah, I had a great show today, and nice to see the sun make a little appearance. It's been a wet one lately, hey, and it really kind of plays on your mood and your emotions. And I'm, you know, let's stay positive. But oh, it's a doozy when it's raining so much. So it was nice to see Mr. Sun today. And the good news is we're looking at some more improvements through the week with the sun. Tomorrow's supposed to be beautiful. Anyways, it was check-in Tuesday as well today, and it was so nice to connect with you all across the province, everybody telling me what they're doing. Some people were going to swimming lessons with their child, another was planting pumpkin seeds in their greenhouse, and another guy in the West Coast was doing delivery. So anyways, grand to chat with you all, and I really appreciate you listening to me coast to coast.
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0: Shout out to Oz FM listener Stephanie sent me a video from her doorbell camera. Last night around 11 p.m., out in all that weather, it captured a brown flash. It was a young moose somehow got itself caught in the middle of a residential area in the east end of St. John's. I'm sure the moose was as confused as Stephanie was watching that video, which you can see for yourself now at 947OzFM on socials.
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1: How we doing, Newfoundland and Labrador? A little bit better today, hey? Comparatively on the Metro and Avalon, anyway. Speaking of, Metro and Avalon clearing skies tonight. Still cooling down, though, after sunset. Zero is the average low. It could get down as far as -3 on some of the coastlines. It's all repaid come Wednesday, up to 15 degrees. Plenty of sun to start. The clouds do mix in by the afternoon. Winds gust 20 to 40 from the west, so a much warmer wind as we say goodbye to that cold, biting north wind that's been plaguing the island as a whole. For Central, partly cloudy tonight, a 40% chance of a quick isolated shower before skies clear through the overnight. The temperature does dip slightly below the zero mark. Brr. Up to 15 degrees Wednesday, though. The clouds increase once again throughout the day. Another 40% chance of isolated showers in parts of the afternoon. For the West Coast, partly cloudy. And again, yeah, passing isolated showers. Light wind from the south and a low of +2. Sunny start for Wednesday. It's a 14-degree ceiling for that daytime high. Again, the clouds increase throughout the afternoon. A southwest wind gusts to 20. For the Oz FM Weather Center, I'm Ryan Harding.
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We're all trying to do it. Break even. It's right here on Newfoundland's Oz FM. 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
1: Speaking of trying to stay on budget, shout out to the folks at Cineplex coming through with some more cheap movie nights in June. 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You've got Charlie the Wonder Dog. 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
1: Someone who you won't be seeing at the movie theater anytime soon, at least not in any new movies, Clint Eastwood. The legendary actor and director celebrated his 96th birthday on Sunday, and his son Kyle breaking the news that Clint is retired. He said, "I've got many fond memories of working with my dad, and now he's retired. He is 95 years old. He was at the time of that statement. I was very lucky to be able to work with him on quite a few films. It was a great experience for me." I imagine it's very cool, but also very intimidating having a legend like Clint Eastwood as your dad. Time to go check out Dirty Harry, the good, the bad, and the ugly, in his honor.

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10: How we doing, Newfoundland and Labrador? A little bit better today, hey? Comparatively on the Metro and Avalon, anyway. Speaking of, Metro and Avalon, clearing skies tonight. Still cooling down, though, after sunset. Zero is the average low. It could get down as far as -3 on some of the coastlines. It's all repaid come Wednesday, up to 15 degrees. Plenty of sun to start. The clouds do mix in by the afternoon. Winds gust 20 to 40 from the west, so a much warmer wind as we say goodbye to that cold, biting north wind that's been plaguing the island as a whole. For Central, partly cloudy tonight, a 40% chance of a quick isolated shower before skies clear through the overnight. The temperature does dip slightly below the zero mark. Brr. Up to 15 degrees Wednesday, though, the clouds increase once again throughout the day. Another 40% chance of isolated showers in parts of the afternoon. For the West Coast, partly cloudy. And again, yeah, passing isolated showers. Light wind from the south and a low of +2. Sunny start for Wednesday. There's a 14-degree ceiling for that daytime high. Again, the clouds increase throughout the afternoon. A southwest wind gusts to 20. For the OzFM Weather Center, I'm Ryan Harding.
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American Authors on Newfoundland's Oz FM with Stephen Lethbridge, and we've got the yearly Lost and Found Index from Uber Canada. It's the list of stuff forgotten in Ubers this year in our country. And of course, you've got phones, wallets, purses. Been there myself, lost most of that stuff. How about the more odd stuff? I have never lost a 15-pound frozen turkey. I think I'd rather lose my wallet at that point. That's expensive. How about in Toronto, an aquarium, fish, and supplies? Somebody gets home and says, where's my pet? Or in Edmonton, somebody left a full set of goalie pads in an Uber. Maybe they're on their way to an Oilers game. God knows they could use the help. And finally, someone in London, Ontario, maybe on their way to a hardware store, a single bed leg and an old smoke alarm were left behind. I mean, no worries about missing any fires, because missing a bed leg, you're probably not getting any sleep anyway. Where did St. John's rank on the list of most forgetful cities in Canada? Pretty high. I'll tell you where coming up.

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1: We're talking red flag hobbies.
2: How about this one? Taxidermy.
1: Oh, God, yes. My.
2: Red flag.
1: Definitely a red flag.
2: Yeah. Also, if you're too interested in fire, that's okay. A big one.
1: Yeah, which is interesting. Camping, I would say, a green flag.
2: 100%.
1: But too into fire.
2: Yeah.
1: Yeah, maybe a red flag.
2: Too into a lot of things could definitely fit the bill.
1: For sure. I've heard people say too into true crime is a red flag.
2: Too into true crime.
1: Obsessed
2: okay.
1: with serial killers, stuff like that.
2: Uh-oh.
1: I love that kind of stuff.
2: My wife loves anytime there's a new Netflix documentary about somebody shady,
1: yeah.
2: She's in. She's locked
1: Same
2: in.
1: Same here. Is that a red flag?
2: I have no idea, but I married it. So I don't know what that says about me.
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1: Back to the Uber Canada Lost and Found Index, all about the stuff left behind in Uber cars over the past year in our country. And apparently Uber XL, the more spacious rides, that's where you found the most lost things. At least we hope they were found. It's got all that room to stretch out. You're just laying stuff down, forgetting about it altogether. Saskatchewan, not looking great. Saskatoon and Regina, the top two most forgetful cities in Canada. But St. John's, not bad. The fifth most forgetful city in our country. I want to know how many rides from George Street influence that number.
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1: Wish you could understand your pet a little bit more. 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
2: This is a new AI pet translator.
1: Yeah.
2: That tries to answer the question of what your pet is thinking.
1: I've tried something like this. I have an app, Meow Talk.
2: Okay.
1: The same thing. You record his meows and then it tells you what he says. But I feel like I have like the happiest cat. He's always purring.
2: Okay.
1: He's always around. He's so happy. But then when I translate his meows in that, it's like, I'm hungry. Leave me alone. I don't like that.
2: Oh, just complaints.
1: Yeah, just complaints. I'm like, he's happier than that.
2: Well, I'm seeing this article and it says that when it comes to these translations, dogs can express excitement, fear, stress, affection, even jealousy. Cats mostly communicate disappointment.
1: Well, okay.
2: Which is so cats of them.
1: Yeah.
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1: What phrase could you not say up until July 4th, 1869? I'm rustling that up in four fun facts coming up in 15 minutes.
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8: 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A little bit better today, hey? Comparatively on the Metro and Avalon, anyway. Speaking of, Metro and Avalon clearing skies tonight. Still cooling down, though, after sunset. Zero is the average low. It could get down as far as -3 on some of the coastlines. It's all repaid come Wednesday. Up to 15 degrees. Plenty of sun to start. The clouds do mix in by the afternoon. Winds gust 20 to 40 from the west. So a much warmer wind as we say goodbye to that cold, biting north wind that's been plaguing the island as a whole. For Central, partly cloudy tonight, a 40% chance of a quick isolated shower before skies clear through the overnight. The temperature does dip slightly below the zero mark. Brr. Up to 15 degrees Wednesday, though. The clouds increase once again throughout the day. Another 40% chance of isolated showers in parts of the afternoon. For the West Coast, partly cloudy. And again, yeah, passing isolated showers. Light wind from the south. And

0: A low of plus 2, sunny start for Wednesday. It's a 14-degree ceiling for that daytime high. Again, the clouds increase throughout the afternoon. A southwest wind gust to 20. For the OzFM Weather Center, I'm Ryan Harding.
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1: Good evening, I'm Stephen Lethbridge, and Lake Pontchartrain in Louisiana is big. So big, in fact, that the bridge over Lake Pontchartrain features an 8-mile stretch where no land is visible to the naked eye. And yet we can't build a bridge to Belle Island? Really? The average family income in Canada has increased by 40 to 50% since 1996. Yet the average price of a house in Canada has risen 400 to 500%. Yeah, that is definitely one of my least fun facts of all time. 9 out of 10 dance teachers surveyed say they picked up teaching because an injury ended their professional career. Last week, I had a stat saying that 80% of pro dancers suffer a career-ending injury, so at the very least, there is a fallback. And finally, what common phrase could you not say up until July 4th, 1869? That phrase is, "This ain't my first rodeo," because July 4th, 1869 is the date when the first ever rodeo occurred in Deer Tail, Colorado. So, I want to know, what did you say before?

0: You have no idea what your parents went through to get you that Cabbage Patch doll. Those things were a hot commodity. It's the Electric 80s on Oz FM.
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1: It's been 10 years or so since the final show of The Tragically Hip. It took place in Kingston, Ontario, the band's hometown. And of course, one of the most beloved exports that Kingston, Ontario ever provided. So, why is a new Tragically Hip mural in Kingston generating so much controversy? Well, it's because it shows band members Paul Langlois and Gord Sinclair playing left-handed. They're right-handed. Everybody in that band is right-handed. And you would think they'd get it right in Kingston on a banner that says The Tragically Hip Forever. Apparently it's going to be fixed, but I imagine this one will not soon be forgotten. So

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9: 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A little bit better today, hey? Comparatively on the Metro and Avalon, anyway. Speaking of, Metro and Avalon clearing skies tonight. Still cooling down, though, after sunset. Zero is the average low. It could get down as far as -3 on some of the coastlines. It's all repaid come Wednesday, up to 15 degrees, plenty of sun to start. The clouds do mix in by the afternoon. Winds gust 20 to 40 from the west, so a much warmer wind as we say goodbye to that cold, biting north wind that's been plaguing the island as a whole. For Central, partly cloudy tonight, a 40% chance of a quick isolated shower before skies clear through the overnight. The temperature does dip slightly below the zero mark. Brr. Up to 15 degrees Wednesday, though. The clouds increase once again throughout the day. Another 40% chance of isolated showers in parts of the afternoon. For the West Coast, partly cloudy. And again, passing isolated showers. Light wind from the south and a low.